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But between them and the audience, there sits the new Jane.

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0: 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Want to you.
1: All right, mate. All right.
0: Yes, I am. Now you.

0: Galilee. He is here now charged with the crimes of sedition, sorcery, and blasphemy.
1: Jesus of Nazareth, I adjure you.
2: By the living God, by the Almighty, that you tell us if you be the Christ, the Son of God.